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0: 32 is en route with a crew of four.
1: I copy en route with 4 to the vehicle fire at Grottle Falls, 16600, Little River Road there in Glide. This is a second-hand report that the PR received from her granddaughter through text that her vehicle is on fire. She does not know what vehicle they are in. She received this text about 20 minutes ago, and the granddaughter should be there with 3 other girls. DFPA was advised, and Forest Service was also advised.
0: 32 copies.
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1: 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Two glide units responding to speed advice. I am texting the granddaughter now, Haley. Break. She and the other girls are on foot walking on Little River. Sounds like they have another vehicle waiting to pick them up. I'm going to try to figure out where they're going. They're no longer near the vehicle.

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0: 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They don't know if the vehicle is still on fire. 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It is about 2 miles up the road 2703.
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0: 2290 is with the involved party. 2232, we're going to proceed to investigate the vehicle.
1: I copy. 2290 staying with the juveniles. 2232 will continue to investigate. She did advise that somebody had driven by and was going to go check on the vehicle. It's just a passerby, unknown for

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2371, you're on Route 450 Curtin Road. 40-year-old female conscious, difficulty breathing. She's currently on 5 liters of oxygen, doesn't seem to be helping. Has multiple medical issues. She is on hospice. History of hypertension and heart failure. All right, dispatch 2232, go ahead.

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1: The vehicle is still on fire. It is in the middle of the road. It will be blocking both lanes. The tender can cancel, 2230 can cancel. We will be able to extinguish the personnel on scene.
0: I copy, vehicle still on fire in the middle of the roadway, blocking both lanes. 2260 can stand down, 2232 can handle, 1735. Fire dispatch, 2232. We did notify Forest Service since it was in their area. Do they need to respond?
1: Yeah, they should probably respond.
0: 1735.

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0: 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We're going to head back to the station. We're going to stand down.

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0: Fire dispatch 2290. I'm here with the owner of the vehicle that was at the Grotto Falls fire. They want to know if you can proceed with contacting the tow company Joe's Towing and see if they can get him up here.
1: Stand by, you just one half, I'm on an island.

0: Fire dispatch, 2232. Can you inform the Forest Service that a couple of spots had spread outside the road? Believe we have them extinguished, but like them to respond also.
1: Affirm, we're going to make that 12-4. Fire dispatch, 2290.

0: 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Just confirming the driver of the vehicle is requesting Joe's tow as preference.
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0: 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What is the name of the vehicle owner?
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0: 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The notes say fire is not needed, so...
1: Yeah, it looks like that was entered after I dispatched it. I'll leave it to your discretion.
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0: Do we have a tow truck responding out here?
1: I have them on hold. I'm trying to get a vehicle description and if it's a total loss.
0: It is a total loss. 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
1: Confirming that was 6871 or was that 1331?
0: 1332 can stand down. 1331 will handle both calls.
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1: That's okay. Joe's telling we'll be en route. He advises drive time from Roseburg.
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6674 and Route 1066 Mason Street. 18-year-old female, throat is swelling. It's an allergic reaction to a medication that she took. She took it less than 10 ago. They're requesting to meet at that address.

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1: 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Just possible water rescue.
0: 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Are you requesting rescue be tapped as well?
1: Confirm.
0: Copy. Is this going to be related to maybe Stewart Park River area?

0: 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I copy and route 5416 Sunshine Road for a fire alarm. 1133 and 1103 advise they weren't responding unless you request them. 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
1: To the duck pond.
0: I copy your request, and they respond to the duck pond. Do you have anything further?

0: 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Respond, illegal burn, Germond in Maine and Roseburg. 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
1: Is responding to Germond. I was going to have you attach me to the duck pond, but we're going to Germond.
0: I got me. I'll show you route to Germond in Maine. Subject's burning weeds. It's going to be a male in a hat, white tank top, and shorts. Unknown further. En route, 64 Northeast Winchester, 33-year-old female. Her hand is numb, elevated heart rate, no energy, not feeling well. 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

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Pre-alert, Buffalo Medical Aid, Mile Plus 113, I-5 southbound.

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1: 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I don't have them en route at this time. They're on other calls.
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1: 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Umpqua Valley, respond. Ambulance requested, Bridgewood Rivers, 1901, Hewitt number 22 in Roseburg. Fire dispatch, 2232, go ahead.
0: Fire is out. We will be returning the station. We are still unavailable. Be leaving the scene over to the Forest Service. And do you have an ETA for the tow truck yet?
1: Joe's towing was advised. They just said it was drive time from Roseburg. That was at... was at 1759.

0: 1174, respond next to ambulance to Bridgewood Rivers, number 22 in Roseburg. 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

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He's sweaty, complaining of pain in his lower abdomen. About 4 or 5 ago, it started.

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1: 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Mopus 140 I-5 southbound. Single vehicle roll over onto the side. Break. Appears that the driver was getting out at the time of the call. We've got multiple callers advising it's a gray or blue SUV. Unknown further at this time.

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1: 2430 is confirming it's 140 southbound. It's one vehicle involved on its side. No lane blockage. Patients walking around and okay. Establishing I-5 command.
0: 2430 on scene, single vehicle on its side, no lane blockage, patient up and walking, establishing I-5 command, 1933.
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0: 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He's behind the building, possible 1258. 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We'll go ahead and advise law enforcement just in case.

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0: 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All the information we could get at this time.

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0: 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Can you advise Mercy of a trauma system injury due to mechanism? Our ET is going to be 15 minutes.
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0: 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Report of a male in a Jaeger plumbing van slumped over the steering wheel. He's parked in front of the store. Fire dispatch 1176. We've got another PR on the line. Advise the male driver is actually breathing, but he's not responding. He's now leaving in the van. We'll advise the direction of travel.
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0: I copy 1186 en route. Visible from the 115 I-5 southbound. It's a report of a burn pile. There was flames visible as well as smoke that was gray and white in color. They believe it smelled like burning rubber.

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371. I copy you en route 2022 Rice Valley Road in Oakland. Crossed with Coltrane. 54-year-old male, conscious and breathing. He has a hernia. She's concerned it may be strangulating. He's on blood thinners and is clammy and sweaty.

0: Hello, 76. I copied that. You're en route 1044 Larson Road. It's going to be 87-year-old female, cautious of breathing. She has a lot of weakness, and I will hold herself up. Has been sick for the past few days.
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1: 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Pollen, not injured. There's gate code information in the body of the call.

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6874, I copy that you're en route for the medical aid at 202 West River Ridge Avenue, Roseburg. 84-year-old female, constant difficulty breathing, chest pain and back pain, heart rate streaming at 130, blood pressure 80 over 30.

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6876, I copy that. You'll be en route to Applegate Place in the 117. It's going to be room number 113. 63 on male, possible hernia. Conscious and breathing, okay?

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0: Is the patient at the Applegate place complaining of any pain or discomfort?
1: The employee didn't advise. 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
1: 1631, can you repeat?
0: Staff did not advise if the patient was in pain. 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The ambulance is en route from milepost 117.
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Prelor, Medicoid, 641 Southeast Flint Street in Roseburg. Umpqua Valley Ambulance respond from Medicaid 641 Southeast Flint Street with the cross of Cass out in Roseburg at 2350 North.

prelate for next ambulance request for medically ill Flint Street. All 1171, respond for next ambulance request for the medically 641 Southeast Flint Street, in District 2315.

1331, I copy that you're en route for the medical aid, 64 in Southeast Flint Street. The Pure and Vise is going to be accessed via the alley. Is going to be a 60-year-old male, constant breathing, having issues with AFib.

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It's going to be for a 6-year-old male having abdominal pain, body shaking, pain for about a week. 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

0: 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Crosses are Picket Butte Road and Salt Creek Road. It's a 77-year-old male who's conscious and breathing. He has blood in his stools. He's feeling faint. Said the symptoms started about 4 hours ago. He thinks he has a fever, and he did take some ibuprofen. The gate code information is in the call, and the front door should be unlocked. Fire dispatch to 4804.
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0: Are you confirming you want me to launch the air ambulance?
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0: 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Reach 8 has accepted. Their ETA is about 28 minutes to 8. What LZ do you want them to use?
1: 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Might have to get a hold of the Forest Service. I don't know if they have helicopters sitting there with the local fire going on.

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0: Good morning, Fire Dispatch, helicopter reach 8 at the rental scene call out near Tiller. We have about a 20-minute ETA.
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1: 6871, go ahead.
0: Good morning, 6871, helicopter ETA. It has about a 9 to 10 minute ETA to the coordinates we were given. Curious if you know a spot for us to land out there where you'd like to rendezvous with us.
1: 6871, we're unfamiliar with that landing zone. Your ground contact is going to be one of the fire units on scene.
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0: 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We're working on establishing an IV right now. Blood pressure 102 over something. You'll have to back up the driveway would be the best access. And what's your ETA?
1: We're still about 4 out. Copy on other traffic.

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0: 2770 is at the helipad. We've got our lights on the pad right now. Everything looks good. The weather seems to be calm.
1: I copy on scene at the helipad. Lights on. Weather looks good. 240.
0: We're sitting here with an ambulance, and we do have our lights on now as well.
1: 240.

0: 2770 helicopter reach 8, we have visual with your location. We'll be commencing a couple of orbits over your location. Do you want to go ahead and give us hot saw information about the LZ?
1: Yeah, the LZ looks like it's open. There's a helicopter sitting behind us on the field up here. There's a fairly low fence all the way around the LZ. The LZ pad is raised up above the rest of them. There's actually several pads here, but we're looking at the farthest one to the, I guess it would be the south, southeast.
0: Helicopter reach, that's a good copy. We'll let you know when we're on our final approach.

0: And as you can see, we are down in kind of a hole here between the two mountains, or two ridges on the either side of South Umpqua Road.
1: 2770 Rechase, that's a good copy. Do you know, is that surface paved on the helipad there?
0: Looks like the helipad is actually concrete.
1: That's a good copy, 2770, thank you.
0: They have some real good helicopter pad markings on it as well.
1: 2770 Rechase, that's a good copy. We have the pad in sight.

0: 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Do you know of any wires crossing the river, kind of up river from your location?
1: A friend of mine knows the area better than I do, and he said, yes, there are some wires up river.
0: 2770 reach 8. Do you know approximately how far up river?
1: About a quarter mile, half a mile, but he said that does have some big balls on it.
0: 2770 reach 8, that's a good copy. Thank you very much.

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1: 2778, copy that. You're looking good at this point.

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0: Patient's now in and out of consciousness, hypotensive, and can you have them have blood ready? They have a severe GI, I believe.
1: I copied the patient's in and out of consciousness. He's hypertensive. Repeat the last part.
0: Fire dispatch 6871, advise Reach to have blood ready if they have blood products.
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1: Affirm, they were attempting to get an IV started. 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
1: 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She cannot catch her breath, and the lockbox code information's in the call.

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0: 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ETA, 5 minutes.
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Just to confirm, LZ is going to be up behind the fire station. I'll pull in the fire station parking lot, take the road to the right up the hill. Copy that. Take a right at the fire station, come up the hill, and it curves on around, and you get to the top end of it where there's an opening in the fence to bring it back down to the LZ. 7-1, copy. Thank you.

0: when you guys get past the fire station and you come up the hill, there's a Y. You'll want to take the left to come up to the Hill of Base, and there is a sign that'll give you the information that it's a Hill of Base.
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0: 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We'll advise when they're off the ground.
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0: 1176, 527. You're responding. This is a report of a single vehicle accident, milepost, it's near milepost 97 on the northbound side. It looks like it's a semi with a trailer that flipped over on its side. There's no road blockage, but there are some rocks in the road. The lights are on the vehicle, and it's just over the barrier. And Fire Dispatch 6870, another caller is reporting it to be between milepost 95 and 96 northbound.

0: Fire spot.
1: Your last transmission was scratchy and half broken up. Can you repeat?
0: Affirm. It's a report of a semi on its side, and it's going to be just over the barrier. There's no lane blockage. Lights are on the vehicle. It's going to be between milepost 95 and 96 northbound. Unknown injury.
1: 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We read the notes.
0: The South Umpqua Fire respond for report of an MVA near milepost 97 northbound 530.

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0: 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The driver called in and confirmed he is not injured and there is a language barrier.
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0: Fire dispatch to 6870, confirming you copied, it's a non-injury.
1: 7-0 copy, that's affirmed. Kaneville hasn't went en route yet.
0: 1994 attached themselves to the call. Fire dispatch to 1994, confirming you're en route.
2: Fire dispatch, 1994.
0: Fire dispatch.
2: 1994 is on scene, semi on its truck, debris in the roadway. 1902 will be I-5 command.
0: 1994 on scene, semi on its side, there is debris in the roadway. 1994 will be I-5 command, 539.
1: 1994-6870.
3: Go ahead.
1: Can you confirm with the driver this is actually a non-injury?
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1: 1902, go ahead.
0: I'm just confirming this is a non-injury.
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1331, you're responding. This is going to be on the corner of Diamond Lake and Boston. We received a couple calls about a possible broken water main. One of the callers thought it was maybe coming from the fire hydrant.

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0: 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Our caller advised that this is about 2 miles up Yellow Creek Road from Highway 138 West. He said it's an abandoned camp trailer. It appears somebody set it on fire. He said it's been there for a while. It's been torn up, and nobody's inside of it.
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0: 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Shouldn't be out here too much longer. 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

0: 2371 North Douglas Fire, respond for a medical aid at 237 East Locust Courtney, on call 625. You're responding 237 East Locust Courtney on Carla, crosses on North Birch Street. This is going to be for a male requesting an ambulance, 60 years old. He is conscious and breathing, complaining of abdominal pain. Says he is vomiting, and he said that we are going to need to send the fire department to help with the lift assist as well.
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1: Yellow Creek Command has been terminated. We have one unit staying on team until DFA gets here.
0: The command's been terminated. The unit will remain on scene until DFP arrives at 6:30.

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I'm just copying a bunch of static and clicks. 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
0: 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Nothing shown. 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
1: 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This will be 455-year-old female conscious, complaining of shortness of breath and chest pain, onset about 0500 hours.

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1: I copy in service. This will be for a report of smoke coming from a backyard. It's light-colored smoke, ongoing for about an hour, and the caller did advise this is a drug house on the corner there at Pete's and Mill.
0: One copy.

0: 1801, go ahead.
1: 1801 is arriving on the scene. Got some light smoke in the back. Be out to investigate.

0: Badge, 1801.
1: 1801, go ahead.
0: Yeah, they're just grilling chicken on back there in a barbecue, so they're all legal. So all 1800 units return to quarters will be all legal.
1: I copy, 1800 units returning was a legal fire at 18, correction, 801, 811.

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1: I copy your responding. This will be to 1633 Northwest Estelle. It's a 65-year-old male who is possibly having a seizure. He does have a history of epilepsy. I copy your responding.

0: 532-630-1400. 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Crooner and Boyer.
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0: 2181, go ahead.
1: 2181's responding.
0: The Crooner and Boyer, two spot fires going up the hill across the street from DRD. We're now receiving several calls.
1: Copy. I got multiple columns showing. Looks like we got a couple different fires.
0: Copy, multiple fires. Multiple columns showing.

0: 6 covered by 6 IQ. 2181, do you need pages for any other resources?
1: The initial alarm should be fine, break. I got an update on the first fire.
0: Go ahead.
1: The first fire is less than 1,000th of an acre. It's at 633 5th. Second one is going to be across from DR Johnson. It's knocked down less than 1,000th. And I'll be on scene of the third and fourth fire.
0: I copy. First two fires are knocked down and on scene of third and fourth at this time, 831.
2: Fire dispatch, 1400 man.
0: 1400 man, 832. We're getting reports of another fire near the Happy Donut.

Another caller is advising that they see you on scene on Pruner, but there's still a fire north of you that needs addressed, and that one was climbing the hill quickly. The Happy Donut called. Do you want another tap out for that one?

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1: Has a forest spread knockdown on all four fires. Continue, everybody, still code one for now.
0: I copy, forest spread knockdown on all four fires. Continue all resources, code one at this time.
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0: 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It's in a good spot. 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
0: I copy that you were on scene. How long ago was that?

1831-6871, I copy, you're both responding. 365 Sunset Street, 65-year-old female having difficulty walking. She is conscious and breathing. She's fallen twice, and she's wheelchair bound.

1333, I copy you responding to Newton Creek and Stevens. Before, unknown medical, two people slumped over in a running vehicle near the old Polaris at Newton Creek and Stevens. 6874, I copy you responding to Umpqua Golf and RV Park number 3. This is for an unknown age male who is cleaning up swollen foot.

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0: 922. This will be for a fall victim. The caller was unsure she was injured.

6870, I thought you were responding. This will be outside the Canyonville Health Urgent Care. An 82-year-old female just arrived, conscious and breathing with labored breathing, has a blank stare, heart rate's 121, O2 is 78. This should be in a silver four-door passenger car in the carport.

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1: 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I copy your en route medical aid. 368 Sether Avenue crosses at Glendale Valley and Gilbert. It's for an 87-year-old female, conscious breathing, failure to thrive, has a UTI, hasn't been taking antibiotics. There's a nurse on scene requesting transport.

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The caregiver's on scene. The door's locked. She can hear the patient saying she fell and had injuries.

1174 en route medical aid, 113 Timberlake Avenue, number 104. The male in his 50s, conscious, breathing, vomiting, has kidney stones, unable to urinate for 3 hours.

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0: 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Leave the call open, please, and I'll call in to dispatch with some information.

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0: Fire dispatch 2480 is in service to the 139 southbound.
1: 2480, I copy you're in service. The area of the 139 southbound. Have a single report of smoke in the area. The peer advised it was not a plume, it was white smoke, no flame seen. They advised it was approximately 1 mile to the east. DFPA also has someone en route.

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1333, I copy your en route 6870. 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It's a 35-year-old female. She's 30 weeks pregnant, complaining of contractions 5 to 10 minutes apart, may have lost her mucus plug. This is her third pregnancy. No previous complications. She is considered high risk due to some tissue damage from previous pregnancies.

dispatch 1333-6870. Additionally, the patient does have a previous heart history. She's feeling the urge to push, but is not.

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1: 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She has C. diff. 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

0: 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Medical aid 2699 Landers Avenue crosses at Honey and Golding at 1246. 1134 respond. Lift assist 622 Shadow Ranch Lane, Roseburg crosses at Deviation.
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0: Fire dispatch.
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0: 1176 en route, lift assist 111 Southwest Steel Street, crosses at Tower and Civil Bend. It's an 82-year-old male. He's not injured. He's partially down in a doorway. I copy your en route. Medical aid 2699 Landers Avenue, crosses at Honey and Golding. It's for a 76-year-old female, conscious, breathing, has a UTI. The carrier is on scene. They're requesting transport to the ER.

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1: 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Crosses at aviation. The lift assist, 73-year-old female, conscious, breathing, fell in the shower, unable to get up. She's not injured.

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0: 1800 respond for a fire alarm at Family Fellowship, 330 Northwest 2nd Avenue in Myrtle Creek, crosses Hall and Pleasant. 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
1: I copy 1801, 1834 in service to a fire alarm at Family Fellowship 330 Northwest 2nd Avenue in Myrtle Creek, crosses Hall and Pleasant. It's a commercial fire alarm at Wildflower Daycare. It's a general alarm. There's RP information on the call.
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0: 1681, I copy you en route to Public Assist at Northfield Village, 1007 West 6th Avenue, number 7 in Sutherland, crosses Grant and Cruz. 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

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Mm-hmm. 732, respond to a public assist at 200 Dark Horse Street in Rose.

0: 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She's a low heart rate and 50 slow BP.
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Respond to a medical aid, 7101 Old Highway 99 North. 1103, I copy, you're en route. Unknown injury, MBA, vehicle off roadways into the ditch just north of Pape on Highway 99.

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0: 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I have a 78 year old female, no loss of consciousness. 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
1: 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It's Oregon plate 356, King George Union.
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Doing so, has shortness of breath and a swollen abdomen, has been dealing with this for weeks.

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0: 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She's going to go to the Glide Fire Department for it.
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1: Okay, I just wanted to give you an update. The patient will be going to Glide Fire Department for vitals check. Do you want an ambulance to continue?
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Fire dispatch, 2200. Have a patient update. 18-year-old female, pulse 144, blood pressure 134 over 86, SpO2 98, respiratory rate is 11. She says she's feeling tingly, mostly in her legs, but throughout her body. And she would like the ambulance to continue.

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0: 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Vehicle, two vehicle accident, unknown injuries.
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0: 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I copy you're en route via vehicle accident. Several cars involved. One is flipped on its side. There is injuries believed to have happened.
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0: There's not actually an officer on scene. It's an employee at the store that's on scene with her. She's starting to slump over, still breathing okay. When they said that they were going to provide her Narcan, she said that she was allergic to it, so they're not providing that. She's starting to become unresponsive.
1: Copy.